0: En dit was nog de Offspring en Self-Esteem.
1: Vanavond headlined Avatar de Jupiler Stage hier op Graspop Metal Meeting. En zanger Johannes heeft de tijd gevonden om hier bij ons in de studio een babbeltje te komen doen. Johannes, welkom.
2: Thank you for having me.
1: Welcome. Well, you had to wake up to come over here to talk to us, so thank you so much.
2: Yeah, I got out of bed 3 times today already.
1: Yeah, I'm so sorry. Yeah, because explain to us, you played with Metallica last night in Dublin.
2: Yeah, yeah, and then they invited us out for after show dinner hang, which of course you gotta do. So, but if you play that late, then you have dinner at midnight, and then you hang, and then it's 2:30. So then you go to the back to the hotel, and then it's past 3 in the morning, and then you meet in the lobby at 4:20 to get to the airport. So that's the first time I crawl out of bed, and then we make it to the airport, and blah blah blah, to take an early flight to come over here, and then you fall asleep on a plane, so you crawl out of bed.
1: Yeah.
2: And then you know we made it to the hotel here, 1 hour drive. And I crawled out of bed, and now I'm here.
1: Okay, but you look fresh.
2: I'm a morning person. I have 3 mornings today.
1: It's great. And like an after-show dinner party with Metallica, is it everything that I can imagine?
2: Everything about the shows with Metallica has been everything we hoped for. As far as, I mean, we've been taught well and been treated well and befriended many bands in the past that we opened for and everything. But there's something to be said that the biggest band in our, you know, in metal has been the one that I felt has walked the most extra miles ever that we've been part of in the effort of, you know, you have the baseline of how the crew is treated and, you know, how the shows get to go and how we're treated when we are on stage and everything, right? And that's been excellent. But then in terms of just being inviting, friendly, sociable and all of that, it's top notch, way beyond what you would dare to hope for from someone in their position that, you know, are quite sought after.
0: Is there something that you will take with you after that experience? Something you learned?
2: Absolutely, because we like to hang with our opening bands. We like to see them. You make friends and all that. But to make the effort to have something happen and that you invite people to, hey, we're going to have a dinner here. Hey, we're going to stick around in a venue for a bit and, you know, have ice cream, you know, something. Yeah. To just do that little bit extra, I think we realize, yeah, this is how you do it. This is how the culture really should be.
1: Misschien een beetje vertalen, hè. 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
0: Johannes, I remember a long time ago I saw you guys on a small showcase festival in Hamburg. I was playing there as well, and I remember.
2: Oh wow!
0: I remember seeing you, you know, making yourself ready for the show, doing the makeup and everything. Yeah. But I mean, let's be honest. Avatar is a big force now. I mean, it's a big, big band. But back then, you were, you know, still a little band doing everything. Were you already determined to make this band as big as it is now? Because it takes a little bit of courage to do it on a small stage, you know, the whole thing.
2: Yeah, I mean, that determination was there before we even knew how to play. Even when we were shit, we knew we were great. Like, so if you go back to us, to go back to even before that time when we're teenagers, it was like, yeah, yeah, we're gonna, you know.
1: Is that Swedish confidence?
2: I don't know, I'm half German as well.
1: Where he comes from.
2: No, but it's a whole band, and I think I've seen this in bands all over the place. That's youthful confidence. Usually also, you know, when people ask these kind of questions, they are like, when 10 years ago, would you have ever believed that this would have happened? No, not 10 years ago, but 20 years ago, I would have been like, yeah, of course. You know, as a teenager, you're like, yes. Of course, and then you have a period in the middle when life has hit you in the face, reality has slapped you in the face a few times over, right? Where you take fewer things for granted. But I think in terms of just trying to do the big thing in a small space that you asked about, I think that was never a weird thing for us, because that was the passion project. It was to make something small feel big. And because of what we do, even though it's so theatrical, right? We dress up, but it's so rooted in who we are as people. The expression still comes from within, like we're not actors. We are terrible actors. If you watch the Avatar Country film we did, we're bad actors. But as performers, we just get to unleash who we are or aside ourselves, express ourselves. So it was very natural to do those things, you know?
0: You know, which other bands did that as well? Back, it was Rammstein, Kiss, they all did it. They all started somewhere small, but they never backed down. They always owned
2: their thing. So if you have that mindset that you are that kind of, I guess, clown naturally, then it's not so hard to act like a clown on stage because there's no acting involved.
1: Yeah, but you've talked before about how the relentless touring schedule takes its physical toll, and I was wondering, like, how would you stay healthy? How would you stay sane while touring? Like you mentioned, you crawled out of bed 4 times.
2: Yeah, no, there are a couple of things you can do. Working out helps. Mm-hmm. So I'm on a pretty strict regimen on that at home and on tour. And then to, you know, have a life, I guess. And that also because we've been doing this for so long, that has meant different things through the years, you know, where maybe the partying is from time to time a bit more selective now. Or at least that kind of partying that was all the time before. I remember a winter tour in Finland where we didn't see the sun for 1 week and all that. It was great. Loved it. And now, though, after having been to Philadelphia, I don't know how many times, it's like, wait a minute, don't they have that cracked little bell somewhere in the Rocky statue? Let's go and see it.
0: You're the tourist now.
2: Yeah, exactly. And yeah, and I like doing it. So have a, you know, just fill your head and life with different things. Yeah. And have that continue on the tour as well. So, I don't know, the latest thing has been movie location scouting, where last year must have been around, it was in December, so we're getting close to Christmas, and we have a day off in Chicago, so it's like, let's pay 70 euros for an Uber and go to the Home Alone house, you know? Or when we were in Washington, D.C. The other year, right before that tour, my wife and I had rewatched the first Exorcist movie right before.
0: I went there as well. Yeah. The stairs in Washington,
2: exactly.
0: D.C.
2: Exactly. The house, everything is still there. Yeah. So it's like, wait a minute. So I, you know, check Google Maps and like, it's 20 minutes from the venue. Okay, we're going.
1: Yeah.
2: So find new things to do, things you didn't do on the last tour.
0: Mm-hmm. Misschien even vertalen. 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
1: Mm-hmm. Voilà. Are you gonna be a tourist today, Johannes?
2: No.
1: No.
2: No, we're gonna watch the game.
1: Yeah, right.
2: And we will see on our performance how it went.
1: Okay.
2: So, if you're Belgian, is Holland a big rival in this? Are you rooting for Sweden, or are they like a sibling nation? And I'm standing here, so
1: yeah, Alvis, you're more like the football guy.
0: It's a good one. It's a complicated one. If you would have asked us this question, let's say 5 years ago, I would probably be very popular on the radio, and I would say we go for Sweden all the way. But it has changed a little bit. Mm. So, can I get a pass for this one?
2: But I think it's similar. Like, if you're rooting for Sweden, you hate Denmark until Sweden is out. And then you root for Denmark because they're close. So I guess those are the rules.
1: I'm rooting for Sweden. I'm gonna just make it simple. I'm rooting for Sweden.
2: See, now you get me in for another interview at some point. Someone's thinking ahead.
0: Hey, Johannes, thank you very much for being here.
2: Thank you.
0: We have a great song here, "The Dirt I'm Buried In." I wish you all the best. Not only the Swedish football team, but also have a great show. And
2: whatever happens in football, Avatar will win today.
1: Yeah. Thank you so much.
2: Thank you. Live. The Festivalzender.

0: time for a couple more. A couple
1: more.
0: You guys want a couple more? So, over the years, we've been very fortunate that we've heard from a lot of people that our music has helped them get through some dark times in their lives. Back in 2006, we put out our album 1X, and there's a song on that album that we have heard quite often has helped people get through some dark stuff. So we're gonna play that song now. If you know it and it means something to you, please sing it with us.

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0: Tof, hè? 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Amper 16 jaar oud was hij toen. 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Sepultura has played Belgium many times over the years. Do you still remember your early shows here? And how would you describe the Belgian crowd today compared to then?
1: Well, it's a difficult question, I guess. I think it was a very different Europe for sure. A different, I think we came here in 1989 for the first time, touring with Sodom. I think we came to Belgium for the first time in 1990, if I'm not mistaken. We played Brussels, I think. And all the shows that we ever did here were great, you know, especially here in Graspop, you know, because we play with so many different bands. We play for fans that never seen Sepultura, that might be fans from other styles of music, you know. So I love this atmosphere, not only for the fans, but backstage. You know, you see friends, not only bands, but people who used to work with Sepultura, working with different bands and stuff. So it's a great opportunity to just see old friends and have a chat and... You know, it's a big family.
0: Ja, ze komen graag naar Graspop, dat is duidelijk. 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Ja, zij die al zo lang meegaan. 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For younger metal bands today, it seems much harder to have a long career like you guys do. What do you think newer generations can learn from Sepultura's journey?
1: Be yourself. You know, I mean, of course we copy a lot of people. We copy our idols. We wanted to be Black Sabbath, Metallica, Slayer. You know, those are the bands among many others, you know. But eventually you develop your own identity, your own idea. Even if you try to copy Iron Maiden, for instance, you're going to do something different, you know. So I guess just be free and try new things, because the world of art... It's a world that you can express yourself in many different ways, with colors, with instrumental music, not necessarily with words, but you can express in different ways, you know. Mm-hmm. And it's a whole self-learning experience. More you express, more you're going to learn about yourself. And that's, for me, it's evolution, you know, personal evolution and stuff. So I guess it's a privilege, even if you're not a professional in music, you know. When you go back to home after a hard day of work, you pick up a piano or a guitar or drums. It's very therapeutic, you know, to deal with yourself with an instrument. So play music, even if you're not going to be a professional on it.
0: That's a good advice. It's a good life advice you give here. Ja, wijze man die Andreas, heel down to earth ook. En dan de vraag die op ieders lippen brandt. Komen de Cavalera broers nog meedoen op die allerlaatste show in november in Sao Paulo van Sepultura? Andreas, you've probably answered this question 1,000 times over the years, and with the final Sepultura show coming up, this might be the very last opportunity for me to ask it, so I'll do the honors. Is there any scenario in which the Cavalera brothers will join Sepultura on stage or for a moment?
1: I wish. Actually, I talked to Igor a few months ago by phone. It's been many years we didn't talk to each other. It was a very pleasant conversation. We talk about football, family, and different things. And I made the invitation, you know, here we're going to do the last show. We love to have you and Max together with us, you know, to celebrate this amazing history and etc. And they say, no, you know, we don't feel like it. You know, don't feel part of it or whatever. It's fine, you know. When you make a question, you have 50% yes and 50% no, right?
0: They were here yesterday.
1: Yeah. So, you know, it's up to them. Really, if they don't want to be a part, fine. We're not celebrating 1998 or 1987. We're celebrating 2026, you know. So we're going to have Jairo there, which was a part of the first lineup of Sepultura. Jean Dolabella, which recorded Kairos and Alex with us. a very important part of our history. Plus some another friends, the Metal Allegiance will be there with many great musicians. Crisium from Brazil and Sacred Reich are going to be there with us. You know, people and bands, they're really a part of Sepultura history. And, you know, if they don't want to be a part, it's fine.
0: Yeah.
1: It's up to them.
0: You asked the question.
1: Yes, we did, yeah.
0: Een heel openhartig antwoord. Ze zijn welkom dus, die Cavalera broers, op die allerlaatste Sepultura show in november. Iedereen naar Brazilië, als je ze daar nog eens wil zien. 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

I want this to look fucking insane. And it needs every single one of you to get on your fucking knees. Get the fuck down right now.

0: Architects is hier bezig aan een loeiharde set op Graspop Metal Meeting. 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
1: How the fuck are we feeling?
0: Er komt een hitje aan.
1: We are Architects and it is our absolute fucking pleasure to be stood on this stage tonight! This is absolutely fucking beautiful. Humans as far as my little eyes can see, and they'll see a lot better if I do that. Look at you, beautiful lot. Thank you so much for coming to watch our band. This means a fucking lot. How many people here have seen Architects before? Fuck yes. And how many people are seeing Architects today for the very first fucking time? Alright, well, you guys want to hear an old song? Then I'm gonna need to see a big motherfucker of a circle pit right fucking there. Spin that shit around. Let's fucking go. This song's called Gravedigger.

0: Gravedigger was er boonk op. 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
1: Make some fucking noise for yourselves right now, motherfuckers.
0: En zeker dat.
1: This shit has been hot as fucking fuck all day. And you motherfuckers have brought the energy all fucking day on this stage. Make some fucking noise for yourselves right now. This shit would be really fucking lame if we came out here, all these fucking bands on this, and we were playing to fucking nobody. So let me make this very fucking clear. Thank you so fucking much for supporting this festival, for supporting live music, and for being the fucking energy that powers this fucking shit. We fucking appreciate you, okay? Make some fucking noise for yourselves! With that being fucking said, are we ready for some fucking more? Alright, push that shit side to fucking side right now. I want this to be a fucking big one. Push it back. Further, further, further. Open one up here as well, let's go. Open one up here. Open one up here as well, let's go. Push it the fuck back, let's go, let's go, let's go. All right, open that one a little bit more because there's some people stuck in the middle. Push it back. All right. Let's fucking go.

0: Céline die stuurt aan het genieten van de show en de vrouwelijke techniekers op en rond het podium. 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We zenden de hele set uit van Architects.
1: Make some fucking noise for yourselves right now. This is one of the best fucking festivals in the world. Honestly, we feel so fucking honored to have been on this stage so many fucking times. But we have worked our way up this festival. And to be stood here today as the sun goes down, I can't think of anywhere else in the world I'd rather fucking be. So thank you so much for allowing us to do this shit! All right. This is normally where I go. Do you guys know what crowd surfing is? It's pretty fucking obvious you know what crowd surfing is. Get over this fucking barrier, get the fuck up here, and sing this song as loud as you fucking can. This song's called Impermanence.

0: serving. 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
1: If I'm a deal with you, then we were born to live.

0: meid.
1: Nu eentje van hun nieuwste plaat, The Sky, The Earth and All Between. Geproduceerd door Gordon Fish, die vroeger bij Bring Me The Horizon zat. Dit is Curse van Architects, live van op Graspop Metal Meeting 2026. Van op de South Stage. Laat gerust weten waar jij aan het luisteren bent.
2: How the fuck are we feeling out there? Have you had a good time so far today? Fuck yeah, we got a lot of friends on this. Make some noise for Malevolence! Loathe! This is such a fucking great lineup. We are so fucking stoked to be here. We are so stoked to be still on this stage. I know I go on and on and on about being appreciative, but trust me, if you were stood on this fucking stage and you were looking out and seeing this many motherfuckers, you would want to say thank you as well, because this shit feels fucking amazing. Thank you. How many people here have got our record, The Sky, The Earth and All Between? Then sing this one as loud as you fucking can. This song's called Curse.

0: This is fucking amazing. 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Make some fucking noise. All right. 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One of your friends, girlfriend, boyfriend, whatever. 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
1: Iedereen kruipt op elkaars schouders. 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Ze eten uit zijn hand van Sam van Architects.
0: Keep it coming. This song's called Broken Mirror.

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1: Studio Brussel.
0: De festivalzender.
2: Thank you so fucking much. Make some noise for yourselves! I am back in my ears. 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Right. 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What I want from every single one of you is for you to put your phone in the fucking air right now and turn the lights on, and this shit will look fucking amazing. 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Put them up, put them up. 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

o'clock. 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Make some noise for yourselves right now, motherfuckers. Thank you, every single one of you, for being here, for giving us your attention, for fucking being amazing and giving us every little bit of fucking energy you have. I cannot tell you, I cannot begin to tell you how much that fucking shit charges us the fuck up. 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This shit rules so hard. A few years ago, I stood on this fucking stage and I was out of my fucking mind and I didn't take it all in. But I'm stood on this fucking stage right now taking this shit in and it feels fucking incredible. I feel high off this shit. We got time for one more song and it goes out to all the motherfucking animals out there.

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0: Ik denk dat er weer zo'n rustmomentje aankomt bij Bad Omens. 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A perversion. 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And now, you hate me for that. 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

thoughts with the broken knees. 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Friends, it's used to the life. You don't get to choose another any Christ on the evening news. Can you hear me through?

0: Like a Villain live op Graspop Melton Meeting van Bad Omens. 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
1: Graspop.
0: Heaven.
1: My mortal fucking enemy this season and a festival named after it. Pretty fitting. Anyone else's allergies just fucked up? Let's go play a show outdoors and kick the dirt around in the middle of the fucking spring. We try to put on this cool, dark, mysterious facade, but there is nothing less cool than the sniffles. So, I apologize in advance for this nasal resonance you're getting tonight. Just gotta say that. How we feeling, my friends? Has anyone not seen Bad Omens before? Can you put your hand up? How about if you have seen us before? We've been here a few times. Well, welcome back, and to our new friends. How you doing? You having a good time? You stoked for Ripping the Horizon? Imagine hoping you guys remember our show when you go watch that after this. Good luck. Again, we're Bad Omens. Thank you so much for giving us your time, seeing us today play. Make some noise for all the bands that have played today so far. I said, make some noise for all the bands today. Let's go. Anyone know our song, Just Pretend? I'm gonna ask again. I want you to be really loud. Does anyone know Just Pretend? So gross, I'm sorry. That's the volume I want you to sing, okay? I need you to all sing together and to mask it when I dip out of the high notes. Can you help me with that? Thank you.

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0: De festivalzender.
2: I remember now. I remember everything. What happened? Why you're here? The way this used to feel. It was beautiful. I'm sorry I got so upset. I don't know why I always go too far, why I always push everyone away. I have to walk to the edge just to know that I'm really there. I guess I was never really there. And for what it's worth, I'm not angry anymore. But I know it's too late. I know you can't stay. This place, it's not meant to hold the both of us. You don't belong here anyway. You never did.

0: fucking hear ya! I say concrete!
1: Concrete!
0: You say jungle!
1: Concrete! Concrete! Concrete! Concrete! Concrete! Concrete! Concrete! Concrete! Concrete! Concrete! Concrete! Concrete!
0: This is the fucking battle! Every motherfucker knows!